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2: They call me USHERRAYMOND. 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And that's CHRISPROWN. Y'all ready for this? Got a call from Chris saying that he want to do another remix. He done already took my hit and made another hit. Ain't that?

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0: 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Then are you to Vegas to see Breezy and Usher for the R&B tour? Yeah, we really do.

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Big G-L-O-N-A-G-L-E. 50,000 new Chanel shopping spree. And every time I pop out, you know I A-T-E. Hey, hey, I'm that...

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5: Yeah. 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L'Oreal, Kyle Santillan, Alton Walker.
6: And there's $1,000 on the line. 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
5: Yeah.
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And yeah, every day when you do the show, you listen to the show, man, we always try and bring you some entertainment and inform you, but keep your mind off of all the drama that's going on in the world, man, or some positive vibes. But it's a story that's going on in the culture that you need to know about. The name is Nolan Xavier Wells. If you're not familiar with it, man, and the whole situation surrounding him and his name, and I'm going to fill you in with it, man. And it's something that we all need to pay attention, especially being part of the culture. 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Midday kickback.

what's up, shebang. All of my ops, they this. What am I now possessed? How do I feel to refresh? 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Yeah.

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I'll freak you like no one has ever made you feel. 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
2: 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Mm-hmm. I mean, if you look at other cultures across the country, they let their parents, they let their kids live in as long as they want to until they get married. Mm-hmm. So it's an opportunity for us to save.

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